So you've been racing around all day, going here, going there, doing. And now you need to relax and unwind. You need to take it easy. Thank you for letting me be a part of your restful night. Thank you for letting me smooth off the rough edges.

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1: Hi, this is Teresa, and I was calling to see if you would play a song for my husband. Our three-month anniversary is tomorrow.
2: Your three-month anniversary. Oh, you are stupid in love, girlfriend.
1: Yes, I am.
2: I can see that big grin from here. What's his name?
1: Joe.
2: So you've only been married 3 months. How long have you known him?
1: 6 years.
2: That's long enough to know what you want.
1: Yeah.
2: And you're still in that honeymoon phase.
1: Yes, we are. Yeah, and he works nights. So I work part-time during the day and he works at night. So we don't see a whole lot of each other during the week.
2: Listen to you grin. You're like 16 and in love for the first time.
1: Yes, I am. I'm so excited. He is so wonderful. He is absolutely...
2: Okay, what does Joe bring to this relationship that makes you grin and giggle after 6 years of knowing him?
1: Stability. Stability to my life. A contentment that I just, outside of God, I've never known. He's just wonderful. He spoils me rotten.
2: So he's your rock?
1: Yes, he is.
2: He is the rudder that keeps you on track?
1: Yes, he does.

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1: Good morning. Hey, it's Mary Booth. Glad to have you with us on this Sunday, which happens to be National Hug Your Boss Day. I'm always glad when that falls on a weekend and I can't hug the boss because I really don't think he'd like that.
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0: 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So it's finally here this Friday and Saturday in Vegas, our iHeartRadio Music Festival, and Marissa can't wait.
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1: 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Good news. The cyclosporiasis outbreak is over, according to the CDC, which means those of you who love your salads, like my husband who wants them every single day, can go back to enjoying them without worrying.

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1: 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But she's going to be producing her son Adam Levy's new show. It's called Adam's Law and starts tomorrow.

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1: Hey, it's Mary. Happy International Chocolate Day. Not to be confused with World Chocolate Day that we celebrated in July. And I'm not sure when National Chocolate Day is, but any day is a good day for chocolate. Strong.

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Hey there, it's Christina. And you know, the Norfolk Neighborhood Expo at Northside Park in Norfolk brings live entertainment, food trucks, and a neighborhood basketball classic on the 19th. 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

0: 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It's Christina playing relaxing favorites and saying hey to everyone listening in Norfolk and all over Hampton Roads. We've got the music to keep you relaxed and refreshed on The Breeze.
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0: 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Hey, it's Christina. How are you getting through football season?
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1: 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National Grandparents Day today. It's also International Chocolate Day. Grandparents always had the best chocolate. Mine did. This is for them missing you on this day. Here's John Waite.

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1: 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Stressed at work? You got to take this 5-minute break. 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

0: 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Jack Cradiville, good afternoon. If you want to give your health a boost, tell someone a secret. Telling a secret of your own, whether to a friend, a loved one, a virtual stranger, can be good for your health. Apparently, it boosts one's immune system, reduces shame and guilt, but they have to be confident and discreet. And you can test them by a small secret at first, see if it gets back to you. That doesn't sound like a way to be healthy, but if it works, sure. More relaxing favorites coming up. Lionel Richie next.
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the home of Murphy, Sam, and Jody in the morning, 105.3 The Breeze. It's Jack Crowder of iHeartRadio. It's got a YouTube channel, and it presents The Box with Alex Warren. He's going to be talking about his new album, Wild Child. Some great stories and moments that helped the project. 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
1: It's Jack Cradiville. 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You pick it up, and then somebody comes over and says, you know, that's mine. What do you do, according to etiquette experts? 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

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It's Jack Cradiville, Grandparents Day. I remember mentioning it one time to my grandmother, and she goes, really? There's such a thing? And here I thought, wow, I bought you a card and everything. 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

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Thank you for having us on. This is Jack Cradville. Is there really such a thing as old people smell? Let's give it a sniff coming up. Christina Aguilera, beautiful.

uplifting stories and music with a message. 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